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Today is Wednesday. It's June 3, 2026. This is The Morning Bell. Right here on DXCA 106.3 Bell FM, kauban inyong higala sa kahanginan. This is Annabelle. I'm staying until 11 o'clock.

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8 after 9 in the morning, Anna Fedji for you with Anyone Can See. Anyone can see that you like each other. Why are you having second thoughts? 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Anyway, choice niyo yan. Pero sige, good luck sa inyong dalawa. Let's have another OPM track, this time from Jana Gibbs. Here's I Believe in Dreams, only here on The Morning Bell.

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0: 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Pagadian City.
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It is always a blessing to have a love that brings out the best in you and someone to make you feel better and make you a better person. That's why if you have that person, if you are in that relationship right now, I think you have to be thankful and you should do your best also to make things better. I know it's hard to maintain a relationship, pero with that kind of love that you have with each other, I'm sure nothing could go wrong. Just continue loving each other, respecting each other, and believe in each other. 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Kay that's not going to help the relationship. 10:07 in the morning already.

Michael Ruff for you with More Than You'll Ever Know right here on The Morning Bell, bringing our time to 37 minutes after 10 in the morning.

Daughtry for you with Over You. Bring our time to 10:50 in the morning. Time to wrap up the show. Thank you very much. 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For the morning bell. God bless you, everyone, and stay safe.

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0: 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Sa Rambolito System Play naman, 2,000 pesos ang naghihintay na panalo. 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For the first number, we have 31. And the second number is 4. Recapping our 2D Lotto winning combination for the 2 p.m. draw, we have 31 and 4 in exact order. Before we move on to our next game, we've got exciting news for all the creative minds out there. Join the PCSO Tagisan ng Galing Tag Making Contest. 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

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At nakapili na ng 3D Lotto winning numbers. The first number is 5. For the second number, we have 6. And the third number is 2. Recapping the 3D Lotto winning combination for the 2 PM draw, we have 5. 6 and 2 in exact order. Congratulations! 106 points.

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1: 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Ihahandog ng PCSO ang second round ng papremyong siguradong magbibigay ng saya at panalo. 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

0: 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And the second number is 12. 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

Mga kalaro sa Digit Games, ito na ang papremyo ng 3 numbers ninyo. 4,500 pesos ang instant cash prize. Kapag nag-match yan in exact order sa 3D Lotto winning combination, pwede rin mag-rambulito system play kung saan 750 pesos or 1,500 pesos ang pwedeng mapanalunan sa lahat ng Lotto winners. You have 1 year to claim your prizes. And here's the 3D Lotto winning numbers. For the first number, we have 7. The second number is 6. And the third number is 8. Recapping the 3D Lotto winning combination for the 5 PM draw, we have 7, 6, and 8 in exact order. Congratulations po sa lahat ng nanalo. Para naman sa ating SCL players,

I wrote my brother's piano, and it was a day when I was feeling really antisocial, and a whole bunch of people were in the house. 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
4: Let us all remember that we are in the holy presence of God.
5: In the name of the Father, and of the Son, and of the Holy Spirit. Amen.
4: The angel of the Lord declared unto Mary,
5: and she conceived by the power of the Holy Spirit.
4: Hail Mary, full of grace, the Lord is with thee. Blessed art thou amongst women, and blessed is the fruit of thy womb, Jesus.
5: Holy Mary, Mother of God, pray for us sinners, now and at the hour of our death. Amen.
4: Behold the handmaid of the Lord.
5: Be it done unto me according to your word.
4: Hail Mary, full of grace, the Lord is with thee. Blessed art thou amongst women, and blessed is the fruit of thy womb, Jesus.
5: Holy Mary, Mother of God, pray for us sinners, now and at the hour of our death. Amen.
4: And the Word was made flesh,
5: and dwelt among us.
4: Hail Mary, full of grace, the Lord is with thee. Blessed art thou amongst women, and blessed is the fruit of thy womb, Jesus.
5: Holy Mary, Mother of God, pray for us sinners, now and at the hour of our death. Amen.
4: Pray for us, Holy Mary, Mother of God,
5: that we may be made worthy of the promises of Christ.
4: Let us pray.
5: Pour forth, we beseech thee, O Lord, thy grace into our hearts, that we to whom the incarnation of Christ, thy Son, was made known by the message of an angel, may by his passion and cross be brought to the glory of his resurrection, through the same Christ our Lord. Amen.
4: Glory be to the Father, and to the Son, and to the Holy Spirit.
5: As it was in the beginning, is now, and ever shall be, world without end. Amen.
4: Glory be to the Father, and to the Son, and to the Holy Spirit.
5: As it was in the beginning, is now, and ever shall be, world without end. Amen.
4: Glory be to the Father, and to the Son, and to the Holy Spirit.
5: As it was in the beginning, is now, and ever shall be, world without end. Amen.
4: Saint Cecilia,
5: pray for us.
4: Saint John Baptist de la Salle,
5: pray for us.
4: Leave Jesus in our hearts forever.
5: In the name of the Father, and of the Son, and of the Holy Spirit. Amen.
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Atikuya upa pa 106.3 is the place to be. 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From my boo, rap type, from my bro, hip-hop, from my yo. All the songs, that's it, that's that it. Chicky that's from all. Now tell me who's the man. Og ang station sa tanan, isingit mga higala, Bell FM na kita. Yo, yo, yo, Bell FM. 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

0: Lotto Philippines! First in line ang Mega Milyong papremyo. Wala pa ring jackpot winner sa Mega Lotto draw last Monday, kaya naman Mega Jackpot ngayong gabi ay umabot na sa 39,948,344 pesos and 77 centavos net of the agent's prize commission. Sir, please press that button and let's play Mega Lotto 645. Mega Lotto fans, nakikita natin ngayon ang 45 drawballs numbered 1 to 45 na hinahalo ng draw machine. 6 lucky balls ang hintayin nating piliin for the official Mega Million combination this Wednesday evening. The first number is 23. Ingatan po ang lotto ticket. Huwag babasahin or paplansahin yan. Tandaan, kailangan mabasa ng validating machine ang detalye ng winning ticket sa pag-claim ng premyo. The second number is 45. Exciting ang consolation prizes ng Mega Lotto. 30 pesos ang panalo pag nag-match ang 3 numbers ninyo sa mga nanalong numero. The third number is 6. 1.1 million pesos naman ang paghahati ang papremyo ng lahat ng makakakuha ng 4 mega winning numbers. At para manalo, pwedeng rumble ang mga numero. The fourth number is 18. Sa mga makakaswerte ng 5 winning numbers sa Mega Lotto, 1.2 million pesos ang paghahatian equally. Mega Lotto is every Monday, Wednesday, and Friday. The fifth number is 4. 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And the sixth and final number is 2. Muli po ang ating Mega Lotto winning numbers ngayong gabi ay 23, 45, 6, 18, 4, and 2 in any order for the jackpot prize of 39,948,344 pesos and 77 centavos net of the agent's prize commission. Bago ang inaabangang ang engrandeng papremyo, inaanyayahan po namin ang lahat ng creative Lotto fans out there. 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

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Our first number is 3. Second number is 4. Third number is 0. Fourth number is 9. Ladies and gentlemen, our 4D Lotto winning combination for tonight is 3, 4, 0, and 9 in exact order. Nasa tikit mo na kaya ang lucky 3 numbers tonight? 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Our first number is 6. Second number is 4. Third number is 7. 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Our first number is 21. Second number is 16. Recapping tonight's 2D Lotto winning numbers, we have 21 and 16 in exact order. Congratulations po sa lahat ng mga nanalo. 106.